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2: 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And money, money she making. 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

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And here's my current hit, To Love Somebody. 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
0: before
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0: 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Cause when I leave,